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I take one look at you, you're taking me out.

God you believe, 'cause I'm only human after all, and you're only human after all. Don't put the blame on me, don't put your blame on me.

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